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I can't.

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1: If you wanna get stronger,
2: mindig veled.
1: I find my way through the darkness. A battle heart, that's how I'm made. 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